Alpha 308. Transporting one male from Salem Hospital to Marion County Jail.

let's get into a shoplift that just occurred, 3790 Center Street Northeast. Suspect is in custody, detained currently. The LPL office. I have a name in the LPL, run in. Figure out if there's one.

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1: Hi, Debbie. You can zero.

units have a driving complaint with a 15-minute time delay from Lancaster at Ward. Locate vehicle is going to be a black Audi Q5 or license 086 Quebec Charlie Yankee is registered in South Salem. Was speeding, completing, brake checking, yelling, making obscene gestures at the caller. Was last seen towards Ward from on Lancaster, Cousin Penny.

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Romeo Alpha Yankee Lima Echo November 8, 25 of 90.

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0: 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It's going to be accessory, $2.89.
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0: 7 Quebec and Zulu, Kilo, who's Yaro?
1: That's on a ram, it's Kiefer.

reports of Clackamas County being in pursuit of a vehicle, Highway 213, mile marker 20 southbound. It's a dark-colored sedan.

0: southbound on June towards Fisher, Gold, Monte Carlo. Hitting Fisher right now. Can you go north on Fisher?
1: Copy, northbound Fisher.
0: I see it still northbound. It's going to blow the stop sign on like 50 up Beverly. Through the stop sign, high rate of speed, up to Silverton, maybe 10 seconds. Gold, two-door Monte Carlo, occupied times two. It just went east on maybe Beverly, not quite sure. One of the streets, either Beverly or north of Beverly. Maybe Devonshire.
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1: 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I'm at the Beverly Plaza apartment. 3679 Beverly.

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I arrested him for DUI a couple weeks ago, and I write a search warrant on him.

Animals and Welfare, Jack Hawthorne in Sunnyview. Vehicles at Tan Sedan, Chrysler, newer plates, female drivers, northbound on Hawthorne saying she wants to crash her vehicle.

paid driver, speaking Gordon. Vehicle's a dark gray Toyota Tundra, unknown plate, left seen eastbound 2 ago. Caller thinks the driver's impaired. Vehicle is swerving all over. Captain, hey.

0: California.
1: Last of head, first of Joseph.

0: 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If a white Chrysler 300 moves, which one? Parked on Gladys, just north of Ward. Gabby. Yeah, two people got out. Plate 389, Quebec Sierra Yankee. I think one of them might be the RO or the RO.
1: Oh, I know who this guy is. 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He's suspended.

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1: Yeah, coming.

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on the PH. And I got a very suspicious looking Subaru station wagon at the Sunrise marked out of the Dow. 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Well, it hasn't moved. 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
0: Go ahead.
2: Evans clear, flag 10 on a 2008 Lexus, last registered out of Portland.

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1: Yeah, it's got a thing on top.
0: Copy.
1: Yo, copy that. 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
1: It's like a little cul-de-sac.
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1: Negative. 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
0: Okay, yeah, super documented.

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A female with an infant and another small child asking to be let in to an apartment and crying. One 89 a copy just touched.

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way. 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

0: 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Paramedics are not unconscious at Recovery Village.
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0: Chad, will you follow me to do follow-up by 7-Eleven on Somerton Distributor? Yeah. Cody, you're good.
1: We are right here on Sunnyview. What do you need?
0: Well, I'm taking Chad for a assault female suspect, RO address.
1: What if we want to go too?
0: Okay, 1165 Spruce Street.
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0: pre-SSD and I'd have a suspicious person on the property of Mirror County Juvenile at 3040 Center Street Northeast. A male got into a van belonging to the juvenile department, has since got out of the van, is now behind a shed.
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1: 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Safer.

feel

units, ATL on a driving complaint, I-5 northbound, Naples 245, Silver Ford Explorer 361, Lima unit, form Lima. That plate's UTL, should be similar. High rate of speed, slamming on the bikes, tailgating, driving in the emergency lane, nearly ran several vehicles off the roadway. Time delay of 3 now,

Okay, vehicle is going to be a gray Ford F-150 4x4 with a plate of 204 Mike Echo Yankee. Looks like the driver was smoking marijuana, driving erratically, peeling now on stoplights and flipping people off. Delay

0: 37, go ahead.
1: 184, Mike, this is Kilo. Should connect to Red Chevy.
0: I copy, that comes back clear, expired on that 1991 Chevy. Registered out of the listed address.

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0: 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Go ahead.
1: 22 eastbound, Alpha 7, that's a blue Jeep.
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1: Copy. 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

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They said there is none available at this time. Unfortunately, I do not have another list to pull from.

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was clear. 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I don't think this is going to be it.

County Hubbard Driving Complaint, River and Champouille Road. Okay, vehicle is a white Dodge Ram. License plate 955 Mike Echo Yankee, headed southbound. Vehicle is unable to maintain license.

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0: It's just south of that.

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Transporting one man from the courthouse to juvenile at 2970 Center Street, beginning miles 31096.

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1: Can you advise our dog that there is an Amazon truck that's broke down at the Aurora Interchange in the construction zone, causing a huge backup and mess?
0: Copy, move down there, South Coast Road.
1: Technically, it's on Ewan Road. It is on the eastbound side.

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0: Master Roman is going to be valid in Cody Whiskey with caution.
1: Can I get the info?
0: She's going to have a statewide caution out of Marion County. It's going to be on a Merc 2. She's got a history, felon, possession of a weapon.

176. 176, go ahead. And comes back on Oregon 869 Hotel Zulu Bravo on a 2014 Acura. It's flight 2. Was registered to Alaska of Cardenas and Sunset Stucco out of Salem.

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1: Alpha 119, I believe you have corded 10:30. I'll be there in just a few minutes.
0: I copy. I did try his phone also, and it just went straight to voicemail.
1: I copy.
0: 10:46.
1: 165, he is code 4, he's at court.

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Alpha 288. 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Transporting 1 male from Juve to the jail beginning mile 31095.

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1: 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And then can I get in?

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0: 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Alpha 280. Alpha 280. Alpha 280. Alpha 280. Alpha 280. Alpha 280. Alpha 280. Alpha 280. Alpha 280. Alpha 280. Alpha 280. Alpha 280. Alpha 280. Alpha 280. Alpha 280. Alpha 280. Alpha 280. Alpha 280. Alpha 280. Alpha 280. Alpha 280. Alpha 280. Alpha 280. Alpha 280. Alpha 280. Alpha 280. Alpha 280. Alpha 280. Alpha 280. Alpha 280. Alpha 280. Alpha 280. Alpha 280. Alpha 280. Alpha 280. Alpha 280. Alpha 280. Alpha 280. Alpha 280. Alpha 280. Alpha 280. Alpha 280. Alpha 280. Alpha 280. Alpha 280. Alpha 280. Alpha 280. Alpha 280. Alpha 280. Alpha 280. Alpha 280. Alpha 280. Alpha 280

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She's a no organ driver's license address out of Kaiser. 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

0: Yes, it's the attempt to locate for a subject involved in a shoplift from Target.
1: Looking for a female adult, 45 to 50 years of age, with a blue hoodie, blue jeans, is carrying a red Target bag. He's on foot eastbound through the parking lot.

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0: 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We're getting a report of a 3-vehicle crash according in Auburn.
1: There are 3 vehicles involved. 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